Sunshine has reached its golden noon before the summer sunshine has reached its golden noon. 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

If I were like a daffodil, so fair upon the ground, or like a winding river, with its sweet and mellow sound. Like a wave up to the shore, like a river into the sea, I'd lay down in my resting place, contented there I'd be. I'd lay down in my resting place, and contented.

A song written by a friend of mine, a fellow in Jersey, a fellow from Dublin living in Jersey.

for their young round the cliffs of Dooney. Take a view o'er the mountains, find sights you'll see.

Farrell, when his football was a can, with his hand-me-downs and welliers and his sandwiches of bran. But now that pavement peasant is a full-grown bitter man, with all the trials and troubles

Collier. Still now, Danny Farrell, he's a man. I knew Danny Farrell when he joined the national school. He was lousy at the Gaelic. They called him Armadon, a fool. He was brilliant in the toss school, or trading objects in the pawn. By the time he was an adult, all his charming ways had gone. I knew Danny Farrell when we queued up for the dole, and he tried to hide the loss of pride that eats away the soul. But mending pots and kettles is a trade lost in the past. There's no handouts here for tinkers, was the answer when he asked.

minutes with some winos on the quay. Oh, he's 40 going on 80, with his eyes of hope bereft. And he told me this for certain, there's not many of us left. He's a loser, a boozer, a me and you user, a raider, a traitor, a people please hater. So lonely and only, what you'd call a gourier. Still now, Danny

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I feel so very nervous, I call for Joanie. Joanie lights the candle, but there's nobody there. Hey, hi, diddly-eye, and out goes she. Skipping rope, still turning, chilling at their play. In and out of Clarendon Street, in and out to pray. I haven't prayed for 20 years or sung a happy song since praying went with innocence and the devil played along. And we all went up to the Mayo. Hey there, who is your man? It's only Johnny 40 Coats, sure he's a desperate man. Bang bang shoots the buses with his golden key. Hey hi diddly eye, and out goes she. Me father was a stater and me mother loved a tan. She loved her happiness sausages and her soldier fancy man. Nora's up in Jacobs and Mary's on the town. And I joined the transport union when they said me nose was brown. And we all went up to the Mayo. Hey there, who is your man? It's Alfie Burton out walking, sure he's a decent man. Bang bang shoots the buses with his golden key. Hey hi diddly eye, and out goes she. I've a tanner for the Mayo, and me comfo money's hid. If Mary's in the family way, she can blame the Cisco kid. I be langers in the morning, me longers need a patch. Oh Jesus, there's Con Martin, I hope yous win the match. Me uncle had a wolfhound that never had to pee, but Harry Lemon snatched it down on Eden Quay. Now I have me primo and me scapulars are blue for helping the black babies and Dolly Fawcett too. And we all went up to the Mayo. Hey there, who's your man? Spending being out walking, sure he's the ginger man. Bang bang shoots the buses with his golden key. Hey hi diddly eye, and out goes she. It's true that Dublin's changing since the pillar was blown down by the winds of violence that are buggering up the town. We used to solve a difference with a digging match and a jar, but now they're all playing bang bang that's going too bleeding far. And we'll all go up to the Mayo. Hey there, who's your man? It's only me guardian angel, get a large one for your man. There's no use bleeding Russian, sure now it's the holy hour, a plenary indulgence and another baby power.

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From London to Glasgow to the Newcastle Gay, from Liverpool, Preston and Bristol.

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Oh, well I remember that terrible day, when our blood stained the sand and the water, and how in that hell they called Suvla Bay, we were butchered like lambs at the slaughter. Johnny Turk, he was ready, he'd primed himself well. 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

The next song, ladies and gentlemen, we'd like to dedicate to the man here on the extreme right. His name is Ciarán Burke, and the subject is whiskey, and it's called Whiskey in the Jar, and it goes like this.

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You know, if I'd have just had, boy, if I would have had a chance, you know, I'd have done a lot better than I did, man. Or, you know, like they have big sales, you say, boy, if I would have just went down there to that sale while they was having it on, I could have got me some real dynamite bargains, man. 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

0: Tot besluit een opname van Rudd in Nederland met het Ab Baars trio, opgenomen in het Bimhuis in 1998. Een hommage aan de muziek van New Orleans. 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
1: I suppose you've been wondering who I am, and I hope I don't disappoint you if I tell you that I am none other than the trailblazing pioneer, the Paul Bunyan, the Duke Wayne, the Duke Ellington, the Charlie Parker, and the Lenny Tristano of music, beginning around the time of the discovery of America by Columbus. But we all know Columbus didn't discover America. But anyway, that's another story, ladies and gentlemen. While this Columbus was discovering America, there was this avant-garde trombonist, pausonist, in the country of Italy, residing in the court of Isabella d'Este in Ferrara, the great, the magnifico Bartolomeo Tromboncino. Thank you, thank you. It was nothing, it was nothing. I wrote frottola after frottola after frottola. I had them groveling, groveling, groveling for more. And then came the Depression. However, if it had not been for my confidant, and you will not believe who this is, but he was my worthy constituent, none other than the great astronomer, scientist, and getting his law degree in canon law at the University of Ferrara while I was performing for Isabella d'Este, Nicolai Copernicus. Can you dig it? We hung out, Nick, Bart, Nick. We hung, baby. Yeah. See, what happened was this. See, I was pioneering a new kind of musical texture, which I was calling homophony, where I was using block chords. I was using block chords. These other guys were all doing some kind of contrapuntal, but I was doing boom, yeah. Chi-chi-cha, ooh-dama. You dig? Nicolai was doing the same thing in terms of astronomy with his revival of the Aristotelian of Samos, Pythagoreo of Metapontum, and who knows where else in southern Italy. And ladies and gentlemen, without further ado, Bartolomeo Tromboncino.